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1: Melbourne's traffic on Smooth 91.5.
2: 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Works Altona Meadows, Point Cook Road closed at the Princes Freeway. Skip at Take Palmer's Road. Works to Clyde North, the Berwick Cranbourne Road and Thompson's Road intersection closed. Take Greaves Road and Narre Warren Road. 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Cloudy today, a few showers about, a top of 14 degrees. Right now, it's 10 degrees. 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And that's the latest traffic on Smooth 91.5.
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3: Hello, I'm Eleanor Quirk. Police have found human remains believed to be that of a missing mother 6 days after she vanished from her Queensland home. Yana Armstrong went missing in Toowoomba on Tuesday, leaving behind her four-month-old baby. Officers uncovered the remains in bushland west of Brisbane overnight and have now charged a 48-year-old man with murder. There are concerns over another surge in fuel prices as Iran again blocks the Strait of Hormuz. Negotiations between the US and Iran are currently being mediated by Oman, but Iran's navy has this morning declared the strait closed after firing a warning shot at a vessel that it says used an unapproved route. As the conflict continues and Australia's fuel excise set to end in August, the NRMA's Peter Khoury says fuel prices could spike.
4: Last week, with everything blowing up again, it went up $6 a barrel. So that's not a huge amount. The wholesale prices are holding. The biggest increase of prices in Australia has been when the government reintroduced the excise. That's the biggest jump in the last 2 or 3 months.
3: Queensland is seeing a major population surge as more and more Aussies make the move to the Sunshine State. Data revealing Queensland gained 16,500 people from interstate migration last year. Queensland Real Estate Institute Chief Antonella Marcarella says the largest population intakes coming from the south.
5: 13,000 people from New South Wales moving to Queensland. So certainly that's the lion's share. Next off the rank would be our friends from Victoria.
3: And Anne Hathaway's heaped praise on fellow actor Tom Holland after playing his on-screen mother in their new flick, The Odyssey. Anne, who's pregnant with her third child, says she hopes her kids grow up to be just like her co-star.
6: As a mom in real life, I very much hope all of my children grow up to be as wonderful as my on-screen child. Tom is like a dream son.
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3: Footy results. Adelaide 79-point winners over Gold Coast. The Giants beat Geelong by 13 points. Port Adelaide went down to St Kilda 87-73 and Carlton suffered their first loss under Josh Fraser, defeated by the Hawks 103-39. The interim coach now looking ahead to next round's clash with Collingwood.
8: In my coaching journey, I'm not immune to losing. 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
10: You know what I love about a Sunday? Pretty much everything. Time in the day to kick back and relax. I hope that's your plan for today. We got more music and less talk coming up on Smooth, and let's start the hour with an absolute beauty.

0: Oh, yeah, what a song for a Sunday morning. Richard Wilkins here on Smooth. There's a new movie in cinemas. It is definitely not one for the family. Do not invite the kids to this one. It's called The Invite, as a matter of fact. It's about two couples, only four people in the film. One couple, Olivia Wilde, who directed the film, and Seth Rogen. They're a kind of a weird couple going through a tough time. The other couple, Edward Norton and Penelope Cruz, four fabulous actors. It is beautifully written. It's one of the films of the year, I think. It's called The Invite. If you want to see a grown-up movie, put it on the list. And this is your invitation to enjoy more favourites after a quick break on Smooth.
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2: Melbourne's traffic on Smooth 91.5.
14: 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Some of the cheapest unleaded is 141.5 at United Hillside and 156.5 at Liberty Cranbourne West. Some of the cheapest diesel is 169.5 at Hugo St Albans and 174.3 at Bourke Kingsville. 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Cloudy, a few showers floating about and a top of just 14 degrees. Right now, it's 11 degrees. Want that big deal feeling? You can. 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

0: 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Richard Wilkins back with more favourites, including a song that is absolute genius. 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
1: 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Power works have now fired up in Mooraduck. Bungar Road closed between the Mornington Peninsula Freeway and Coolar Road. Give it a miss and head south and take Tyab Road instead. Works for Clyde North, the Berwick Cranbourne Road and Thompson's Road intersection closed. Skip that, you can take Greaves Road and Narre Warren Road to get around. 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A cloudy one today, some showers floating about and a top of 14 degrees on the menu. Right now, it's 12 degrees. The census is coming this August. You'll get instructions soon on what to do. In the census, every answer matters. Authorised by the Australian Bureau of Statistics, Canberra. And that's the latest traffic on Smooth 91.5.
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3: Hello, I'm Eleanor Quirk. A Queensland man's been charged with murder after police uncovered human remains believed to be those of a missing mother. 30-year-old Yana Armstrong vanished from her Toowoomba home on Tuesday, leaving behind her unlocked car and her four-month-old son. Her sister, Faith Isaacs, now left to raise the victim's baby.
5: I plan to just look after her son.
3: Hello, I'm Eleanor Quirk. A Queensland man's been charged with murder after police uncovered human remains believed to be those of a missing mother. 30-year-old Yana Armstrong vanished from her Toowoomba home on Tuesday, leaving behind her unlocked car.

0: Officially close the Strait of Hormuz until further notice as tensions escalate in the Middle East. The Islamic Revolutionary Guard declared the shutdown after an unidentified commercial vessel reportedly used an unapproved route. The move has upended high-stakes peace talks between the US and Iran. The federal government's expecting a wave of confronting evidence as Australia's top universities are questioned over their handling of anti-Semitism. Vice-Chancellors from Sydney, Melbourne, Monash, ANU and UNSW will give evidence at the Royal Commission from tomorrow. Education Minister Jason Clare says it's important the truth comes out.
1: In particular from Jewish students about the abuse that they suffered, the intimidation and the harassment that they experienced at universities, and that's just not on.
0: And Prince Harry's taken part in a class of goat yoga during his final public appearance of his UK trip at a charity event for the children of soldiers who have died in action.
2: End of financial year demonstrator event is on now at Lexus of Brighton. Experience exhilarating performance with Lexus of Brighton.
0: Footy action today, and first up it's West Coast against the Bulldogs at Marvel Stadium. Eagles coach Andrew McWalter says they're preparing for the conditions at Docklands.
3: It is a little bit of a different ground to play at, that part's real. Obviously indoor stadium, and certainly the ability to win contest at Marvel Stadium is critical. I know everyone talks about it being a fast deck, but I think it's a contested ground. That's my belief, and yes, it's a bit quicker at times, but if you're not good in the contest, you'll struggle at Marvel.
0: Later on, it's Melbourne and Richmond, and Brisbane host Essendon at the Gabba. And you're up to date on the latest from the newsroom.
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7: 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It is all about feeling good on the weekend, so enjoy this one just for you.

0: Oh, what a song. Love it. Richard here on Smooth. Thank you for your company today. Well, I do love a family catch-up on a Sunday, whether it's a simple lunch or all in with the whole crew. Yum cha seems to suit us pretty well these days. It gets more difficult when you've got grandkids. The little ones all need to have rests and sleeps and all that sort of stuff. We had a spectacular game of Monopoly the other week. It went for about, I reckon, 5 hours. Came down to just Mia and me. She won. Thought I was going to get there, have Mayfair, Park Lane, hotels. Nah, she beat me. If you're hosting and busy getting the house ready, we're going to look after the music. Our More Music Sunday continues right after this.
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14: 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The average for unleaded is 165.0. Some of the cheapest unleaded is 141.5 at United Hillside and 156.5 at Liberty Cranbourne West. Some of the cheapest diesel is 174.3 at Burt Kingsville and 174.5 at Liberty Lyndhurst. 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Cloudy today, some showers floating about, the top of 14 degrees on the menu. Right now, it's 12 degrees. 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

0: And that right there is why Smooth is your feel-good weekend station. It's Richard Wilkins here for you Sunday on Smooth. And if you're looking forward to some quality time watching sport on the telly, we will match it with a great playlist on the radio. And we're back after a short break on Smooth.
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2: Melbourne's traffic on Smooth 91.5.
3: Westgate Tunnel exit lane closures outbound from 9 p.m. Tuesday and Wednesday nights for maintenance. Follow detours for Millers Road and Green Parade. More information at linked.com.au. Power works in Muriduck. Bungar Road closed between the Mornington Peninsula Freeway and Coolart Road. Head south and take Tyab Road instead. Closer to town, works of the barrier variety for the Ring Road Altona bound on the Princes Freeway ramp and lane closed. No hold-ups about the CBD. 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Cloudy today, some showers about, a top of 14 degrees on the menu. Right now, it's 12 degrees. 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And that's the latest traffic on Smooth 91.5.
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5: Hello, I'm Eleanor Quirk. A man's been charged with domestic violence murder after human remains were found in bushland west of Brisbane. Police are yet to formally identify the remains, but say they are believed to be those of missing mother Yana Armstrong. The 30-year-old vanished from her Toowoomba home on Tuesday, leaving behind her four-month-old baby. Detective Inspector Brian Collins says they're still piecing together the circumstances.
6: The cause of death, etc., we don't know at this point in time until examination, post-mortem examination has been conducted.
5: Global oil markets are bracing for a new wave of supply shocks after Iran announced a complete closure of the Strait of Hormuz. The immediate closure could spark another spike in international fuel prices as Australia's discount to the fuel excise nears an end in August. Defence expert Jennifer Parker says today's closure comes after a commercial tanker was targeted.
7: This morning we've heard Iran has attacked a ship 9 nautical miles from Oman. It's currently on fire and one crew member is missing. Now, what they mean by saying the strait is closed, it's not really open or closed, but what they're saying is that they intend to attack ships that are heading into or out of the strait.
5: One Nation has vowed to review the operations of the RBA in a bid to tame inflation. The surging minor party argues the Reserve should have the power to pressure governments to reduce spending. One Nation Treasury spokesperson Barnaby Joyce says the country's economic policies in desperate need of reform.
8: There's so many issues. For instance, I think the Reserve Bank has got to be more independent, not less.
5: And Mel C has revealed she had a rocky relationship with fellow Spice Girls before the group shot to global stardom. Speaking with Louis Theroux, the former Sporty Spice says her and Victoria didn't see eye to eye at the beginning before the other Spice Girls intervened to mend the relationship. She says they've remained good friends ever since.
9: We are very proud that we remained friends. We've had our ups and downs, but no one's gone completely off the rails.
10: End of financial year demonstrator event is on now at Lexus of Brighton. Experience exhilarating performance with Lexus of Brighton.
5: The Eagles and Western Bulldogs kicking off footy action today. Then it's Melbourne and Richmond at the MCG. A guard of honour and a minute's silence to be held before the game in honour of Nathan Fitzgerald, who died from a head injury suffered during a local footy game. Demons coach Stephen King offering his condolences.
11: Passing on our condolences as a footy club to the Fitzgerald family and the Epping Footy Club on the tragic loss of Nathan. This moment's a really sad and tragic one, and all our thoughts as a footy club are with them at this point in time. Time and hope they're going okay.
5: And you're up to date on the latest from the

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3: 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And if you're getting organised for Monday, as you should be, remember to start the week listening to the More Music Breakfast Show with Mike Purso from 5:30. He has a swag of prizes to win, so set the alarm. All right, let's get the afternoon underway with this. What a song.

0: Oh, I love playing that song so much. It's Richard here on Smooth. Whether you're doing Dry July, I hope you are. It's day 12. How are you going? You feeling better? Of course you are. If you do have a night off, you can buy a $25 golden ticket and get back on the mineral water the next day. Funds, of course, go to help people affected by cancer. So it is absolutely worthwhile. You do your body a favour, you feel better, and you've got more money in your pocket. Win, win, win. Good on you. Keep it up. All right, let's keep you motivated with great music. More music and less talk continues right after this.
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0: Well, there you go. That's me done. That's my shift all wrapped up. Richard Wilkins handing over to David Campbell. I'll be back on Smooth next weekend from 10 a.m. Till then, be good, be kind, and be careful. This is Smooth.
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4: 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Barrier repairs on Ring Road, Altona bound on the Princes Freeway ramp. The left-hand lane is closed down to 60 kilometres per hour. Look out for roadworks in Berwick, Clyde Road at the Monash Freeway, down to one lane both ways. Altona Meadows, we have roadworks on Point Cook Road that's closed at the Princes Freeway. Use Palmer's Road instead. Westgate Tunnel exit lane closures outbound from 9 p.m. Tuesday and Wednesday nights for maintenance. Follow detours for Miller's Road and Grieve Parade. More information at linked.com.au. Showers today and a top of 14. Right now, it's 12 degrees. 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And that's the latest traffic on Smooth 91.5.
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5: Feeling pretty good this afternoon. Hope you are too. Back to school this week for some of us. Are we excited? So if you're busy doing all your Sunday chores, I'm going to keep you some company. But right now, let's give this one a whirl. It's Huey Lewis and the News, The Power of Love.

0: What a girl wants and what she needs is more songs like that. Christina Aguilera on Smooth. It is David Campbell here, and the Emmys have come out, and what a time to be in TV and to be watching all this good stuff. The Emmys were chock-a-block full of our favourites. First off, our very own Sarah Snook getting her nomination for that fantastic show of hers filmed in Melbourne. So good, Sarah. Love to see it. But then all of our favourites that we've spoken about here, The Pitt, Hacks, Pluribus and Widow's Bay. Remember I was raving about that the last few weeks? All up there with huge amount of nominations. So lots of us to catch up on. A lot of inspiration in that list for me too. I've got to catch up on some TV shows, and we're going to catch up with The Mentals next on Smooth.
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0: Much better than that on Smooth. It's David Campbell here for your Sunday sessions. Hope you're doing great out there. I tell you what, if you look at the ocean, it looks like rough waters ahead, but not when it's Billy Ocean. He's coming up next. I apologise for that joke.
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19: 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In the city, there's Metro Tunnel Works on St Kilda Road inbound. The left-hand turn lane to Flinders Street is closed. Detour via Kingsway or South Bank Boulevard. More roadworks in the city. Flinders Street closed westbound between Elizabeth Street and Swanson Street. Barrier repairs on Ring Road, Altona bound on the Princes Freeway ramp. The left-hand lane is closed down to 60 kilometres per hour. 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Showers increasing and a top of 14 today. Right now, it's 13 degrees. 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
0: Aren't Sundays so good? I love it. It is David Campbell here. And are you celebrating Christmas in July? We did a segment on it the other day. Heaps of people are doing it now, and it's also good. End of financial year sales, get your presents early. But right now, here's a woman who's been everywhere guesting on all these concerts. It's Shania.

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1: You're celebrating Christmas in July? We did a segment on it the other day. Heaps of people are doing it now, and it's also good. End of financial year sales, get your presents early. But right now, here's a woman who's been everywhere guesting on all these concerts. It's Shania.

0: Mark Ronson and Amy Winehouse and Valerie. It's David Campbell here on Smooth. I tell you what, I'm not the biggest sports fan in the world, but what a week of sports we're having. FIFA, I'm telling you, I'm sort of obsessed with soccer at the moment, as is everybody else in the world, and Wimbledon at the same time, and we had the State of Origin. I've been watching so much sports, I didn't recognise myself. Tell me what you've been loving, and I'll be right back with John Farnham coming up next on Smooth.
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0: It's David Campbell here on Smoot. Love that one too. Hope you're having a great Sunday, Arvo. Are you making some soup right now? You're slow cooking something up in there. I've had some pumpkin soup. You put a little dash of cream in there and just some herbs on top. Do you like an herb or a herb? I don't know. I spent some time in America. Herb. Do you like an herb? Let me know what soup you're having. Grab a little crusty bread. I'm going to have a bowl of Prince lined up for you after this.
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3: There's so much to see on Netflix this weekend. Thrills with I Will Find You, Mystery with Enola Holmes 3 and the timeless charm of Little House on the Prairie. What will you discover next on Netflix? Bayswater, we have a crash on the Mountain Highway after Scoresby Road. Two lanes are closed for the inbound run and speeds down to 40k's an hour. Pascoe Vale South, we have a crash on Melville Road and Raynard Street. Traffic is delayed in both directions there and trams disrupted as well. Plenty of footy this afternoon. Both Sharon and Stephen, AFL at Docklands now underway. And a match to follow very soon at the MCG as well. NRL at Amy Park after 6 o'clock tonight. Expect a busy day for traffic around Melbourne Park. 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Hurry, don't miss out, only at Freedom. Dropping to 10 degrees overnight. Showers increasing for tomorrow and a top of 16 on the way. Right now, it's 11 degrees. 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That's the latest traffic on Smooth 91.5.
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4: 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All right, let's continue the bangers. Here's Gloria.

0: There they go. One of the Gen X's best bands, Queen and I Wanna Break Free. It's David Campbell here on Smooth, and all my Gen X friends are telling me about this show, Steve and Alice. So are you a Flight of the Conchords fan like me and Lisa? Jermaine's the best. Well, this is a show starring Jermaine where he falls in love with his best friend's daughter. I know, but apparently this show is hilarious and well-written, and it's really, really good. So check it out. It's on Disney Plus, and I'll be back with my guy, Phil Collins. He'd never cheat on us, not our Phil, after this.
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0: star there for your Sunday sessions on Smooth. It's David Campbell here. Great to share your company this afternoon. Thanks for being here. Our guy Ty Frost is in next. What a legend. He's been acting at the moment too. Congratulations on your opening night, Ty. He's got some Toto, some Elton, some Dua. I'll let you fill in the rest of those names there. And I'll be back next Saturday and Sunday from 1 o'clock. Until then, love you. Bye.
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0: 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At Bayswater, we have a crash on the Mountain Highway after Scoresby Road. The traffic now looking better for the run both ways there after earlier delays. Traffic improving as well for Melbourne East along Waverley Road. Just some leftover delays from an earlier crash between Belgrave Road and Chadston Road. Plenty of footy this afternoon, both Sharon and Steedon. AFL of Docklands now underway. And a second match now underway as well at the MCG. NRL at Amy Park after 6 o'clock. Expect a busy day for traffic around Melbourne Park. At Laverton North, a better run inbound on the Princes Freeway with an earlier breakdown cleared. Freedom, spend more, save more, sailors on now. 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Hurry, don't miss out, only at Freedom. Dropping to 10 degrees overnight, showers increasing for tomorrow, top of 16, right now 12 degrees. Already thinking about what's for dinner? 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Participating stores only. That's the latest traffic on Smooth 91.5.
1: I do like a Sunday session with David Campbell. Thank you for all of those songs. Hello, it's Ty Frost. Always nice to provide the feel-good songs for the weekend for you. Here's Denise Williams. Let's hear it for the boys.

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0: more music and less talk all across the weekend. This is Smooth FM. Thank you very much for popping us on, having a listen. Going to check the traffic around town and then dive right back into more music for you. My name's Ty. Thanks for listening. 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
16: 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At Caroline Springs, Gawler Road and Hume Drive, we have a crash. Traffic is slow in all directions following earlier closure of the southbound lanes. Plenty of footy this afternoon. Both Sharon and Steedon, AFL at Docklands with the match now finished. Expect extra traffic in the area as fans leave the venue. A second match now underway at the MCG with NRL at Amy Park after 6 o'clock. Expect a busy day for traffic around Melbourne Park, Mount Waverley, the Monash Freeway. Reports of a problem around Blackburn Road and Forsters Road. Traffic is slow for the inbound run. Westgate Tunnel exit lane closures outbound from 9 p.m. Tuesday and Wednesday nights for maintenance. Follow detours for Millers Road and Grieve Parade. More information at linked.com.au. Dropping to 10 degrees overnight, showers increasing for tomorrow, top of 16, right now 14 degrees. 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That's the latest traffic on Smooth 91.5.
0: Thanks for having us on at your place. If we're in that spot in the house where you like to hang out on the weekend, you might be in the shed right now. Hello, it's Ty Frost. Good to be here playing your feel-good music. Here's DeBarge, Rhythm of the Night.

0: Isn't that a joy to listen to? Alicia Keys, If I Ain't Got You, It's Smooth. With more music and less talk, if I'm keeping you company on a bit of a road trip back into the city after the school holidays. I hope you had a fantastic trip. Take it easy on the roads. I know it can be a bit busy. More feel-good songs lined up for you after the break. I got Lionel Richie dancing on the ceiling. That's good for having a sing in the car on a road trip. This is smooth.
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0: Loved getting all those songs on for you here at Smooth FM, especially that new one to Smooth, Sienna Spyro, Material Lover. That sounds so good. Hello, it's Ty, keeping you company right through until 9 o'clock. And then as he does every night of the week, Cameron Daddo is here playing you feel-good music from 9. He is great company, whatever you're getting up to at that time of the night, winding down the day or still at work. Cam, tonight at 9 at Smooth. 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
5: 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At Caroline Springs, Gourlay Road around Hume Drive, traffic now on the improve in all directions after an earlier crash at the intersection. Plenty of footy this afternoon, both Sharon and Stephen. AFL at Docklands is now finished. The second match will also be winding down very soon at the MCG. And at the same time, NRL is getting underway at Amy Park. Expect very busy traffic in the area. At Mount Waverley, the Monash Freeway reports of a problem around Blackburn Road and Forsters Road. Traffic is slow for the inbound run, then improving through to Huntingdale Road. Whether you're moving, decluttering your home or office, or heading overseas, let Storage King help you start your new chapter. Stuff it, live more. Search Storage King today. Dropping to 10 degrees overnight. Showers increasing for tomorrow, top of 16, right now 12 degrees. Cooza by Cirque du Soleil is now playing at Melbourne's Flemington Racecourse. High-flying acrobatics, daring stunts, jaw-dropping moments. Don't miss it. Book now. That's the latest traffic on Smooth 91.5.
6: 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Andy, if you are out and about this evening. Hello, it's Ty Frost. This is your feel-good weekend, filling it with fantastic tunes. 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

0: 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Smooth FM with Sheena Easton, 9 to 5 morning train. It feels good for the weekend here with Ty Frost. Thanks for joining me. What'd you get up to today? It's working on hobbies. It's always good to swing by Bunnings. Make sure you get a snag. Always good to help whichever community organisation is raising money. It's a great thing to do. Queen on the way. Another one bites the dust. And I got a bit of Five for you lined up as well at Smooth FM.
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0: G'day, it's Ty Frost. I've got the artist who actually has the number one album on the ARIA charts in Australia at the moment with Confessions 2. It's very dancey. You can have a groove to this one as well from Madonna. Smooth.

0: 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Melbourne Smooth, 91.5 with Janet Jackson and Luther Vandross. The best things in life are free. Hope you had a great weekend. I'm sure you did if you headed along to the Queen Vic Market for Bastille Day. Get yourself croissant. Raclette. Oh, that cheese, yum. Winter in Melbourne. Gotta love it. George Harrison, Got My Mind Set on You on the way next, and a bit of ABBA for you. It's Smooth, 91.5.
1: 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How's your Sunday going? 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

0: 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Hello, it's Ty. 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
13: 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Here's Rod Stewart.

0: 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Boy Meets Girl. 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But then you've got to avoid spoilers. 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
0: 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I hope it's been a wonderful weekend. 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So let's get cracking with Hole Again, Atomic Kitten.

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0: 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I hope your team won as well. So much good sport on the telly. 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Stay with me. 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

0: That is just the song we need to wrap up the weekend. 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Cam Daddo with you on Smooth. Thanks for listening. I've got a song for all the Pink fans out there right after Boys to Men next on Smooth.
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2: 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Cameron Daddo with a song from the Dirty Dancing soundtrack soon. And this band have just announced that they're coming our way on tour at the end of this year. Here's Boys to Men for us to enjoy right now on Smooth.

0: Feeling good with Chicago. That's You're the Inspiration. What's inspired you lately? Travel? Family? Good book? I've been binging on a couple of series on SBS. The Old Man with Jeff Bridges. Fantastic. And the new season of Dark Winds. Both highly inspirational from a storytelling aspect and performances. Cam Datto with some magic on the way from Jennifer Page right after this. Stay with me.
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0: Thanks for your company, and if you're new to Smooth, a big, warm, wintry welcome to you. If it's been a busy weekend and you've been playing catch-up all day, got just the playlist needed for some calm. I'm Cam Datto, here for this final hour of Sunday night. Let's enjoy Robbie Williams, his Feel.

0: 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Which prompted the question for me, who would I travel to see? It'd have to be a bucket list show. I've never seen U2. 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I'm Cam Daddo with more Winter Feels from Beyonce. 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

Would you cry if you saw me crying? 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Would you tremble

0: 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Cam Daddo saying good night for now. 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Do what you can. And as always, dream big with us on Smooth. Bye for now.
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1: Critics are unanimous. Still Magnolias is a triumph. A masterclass in storytelling. Hilarious and heartwarming. This is the theatre we need right now. Lisa McCune leads an all-star cast in the play that inspired the iconic film, Steel Magnolias, live on stage at the Athenaeum, 4 weeks only from 23 July.

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1: Smooth 91.5, Bruno Mars. Yeah, another one living life in the rearview mirror. Bruno, woulda, shoulda, coulda. Mate, it's a bit late now. Don't hesitate. Do what feels right. Welcome. It's 25 minutes past five. It's Monday morning in the old Melbourne town. And I am Michael John Aloysius Perso here on the Wheels of Steel at Smooth 91.5. Good to have you on board. Great story over the weekend. I know a tough story for the family, but it's ended up well. Colin and Claudette, the two that made the break from the respite care centre, have been found safe and well, which is great news. And in so many ways, a very romantic story, but the resolution has been good, so that's a good thing. Righto. Overnight, the Australian dollar is trending upwards slightly, nudging back up around 70 US cents. We're at 69.44 US cents at the moment. Our population, 28,012,691. God bless us all. For interstate travellers, on the way out to Sydney, 20 degrees and sunny up there in the Harbour City. For Brisbane, 23 and sunny. More sunshine and 19 for Perth. For Adelaide, 16, some showers on the way there. 13 with showers for Hobart. For Canberra, 10 degrees with a shower or two. 32 up in Darwin and sunshine forecast for there. Today, 16 degrees in Melbourne, mild for this time of year, and some showers on the way later on this afternoon into the evening. Those showers sticking around for tomorrow. Then Wednesday, a mixture of sunshine and cloud and a high of 15 degrees. In double digits already, it's 12 now at Smooth FM.
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1: Melbourne's traffic on Smooth 91.5.
2: 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Hurry, don't miss out, only at Freedom. In Glen Waverley, there's been a collision that has High Street Road closed west of Westlands Road. Use Waverley Road if you can. Meanwhile, an incident in Mount Waverley, Stevenson's Road southbound at Waverley Road. Otherwise, the major arterials are doing pretty well. The Western Freeway, usual delays from Leakes Road in Aintree onto the Deer Park bypass. All the others are nice and quiet. 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And that's the latest traffic on Smooth 91.5.
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3: Good morning, I'm Maham Kashani with your 5:30 news. US President Donald Trump insists the Strait of Hormuz is open, despite Iran saying it's closed the waterway. It comes as Tehran launches retaliatory strikes at US bases in the region, including in Qatar and the UAE. Trump claims Iran had agreed to a fresh deal just hours before the latest attacks. Universities will be required to adopt definitions of anti-Semitism, racism against Aboriginal and Torres Strait Islander peoples, and Islamophobia under new standards. However, the government won't require a specific definition to be adopted in any of those categories. Stronger powers will be granted to the Higher Education Regulator to help fully enforce the new rules from January 1. A new report claims Aussies are paying more than they should for medicines because of the way pharmacies are funded. The Grattan Institute says the Pharmacy Guild of Australia is calling the shots and bringing in massive profits at the expense of patients. The Guild has refuted claims it's not focused on patients and cheaper medicines, highlighting its campaign last year for the government to lower the PBS co-payment. And more than 2,500 people will fill the Sydney Opera House today for the state funeral of Professor Richard Scollier. The leading melanoma researcher and former Australian of the Year died last month after a three-year battle with brain cancer.
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3: Updating sport. Jannik Sinner has held off Alexander Zverev to win back-to-back Wimbledon men's singles titles. The Italian is only the 10th man to retain the Wimbledon title since the Open era began in 1968. Round 18 of the AFL has now wrapped up. The Lions thumped Essendon by 90 points at the Gabba. Melbourne downed Richmond by 46 points, while the Bulldogs beat the Eagles by 16 points. And the World Cup semi-finals have been locked in. France and Spain will face each other, while England will go up against Argentina later this week.
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3: 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Partly cloudy Wednesday, overcast Thursday. Right now it's 11, and that's the latest on Smooth 91.5.
5: Thank you very much, Maha. Welcome on to what looks like a weirdly mild Monday morning for back to school at Smooth 91.5. Good to have you on board. And brilliant to start with this one, KC, the Sunshine Band. 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

0: Cause I gotta have faith.
1: Smooth 91.5. George Michael. A little faith wouldn't hurt you. At 19 minutes to 6, a couple of things to get you across. Good news first, though. High Street Road in Glen Waverley has apparently reopened now after that car went into a tree early this morning, which is great. In Mount Waverley, there's an incident you should watch out for on Stevenson's Road southbound at Waverley Road. And remember, too, free V-Line travel today and tomorrow, which is good news. The Metro Network, green right across the board. It's not bad start for the day. 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

with 91.5 The Spice Girls with a Swing It, Shake It, Move It, Make It Monday. Welcome. How are you feeling? Good. The weather today should be okay for the most part, but some showers coming later on today and I'll stick around tomorrow. Today's top 16 degrees. It's 11 now.

Good 91.5, always brilliant. Your rhythmics. Here comes the rain again from Monday morning in Melbourne. It is about 5 minutes to six. Welcome along, Mike Purso here this morning. Hopefully your weekend was an absolute cracker for Carlton supporters. Big fat reality check. Oh well, never mind. Seven on the trot's pretty good. We've got the Magpies next. I think that'll be, I reckon, a big stash. Always is between those two great clubs, and hopefully the Blues come out on top. We'd like to get you along to some whale watching later on today. That's absolutely huge. Also, Steel Magnolias, the stage show. Tickets are $100 up for grabs for that a bit later on as well here at Smooth FM.

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19: 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Traffic continuing to build on the Western Freeway from Leakes Road in Aintree, and then the Deer Park Bypass is now slow on approach to Robinson's Road. Ballarat Road moving fine through Deer Park. Seeing a little bit of traffic build on the Hume Freeway heading inbound. Just on approach to Cooper Street, seems we have a collision there by the looks and an ongoing incident in Mount Waverley. Stevenson's Road southbound at Waverley Road. Want your coffee made your way? Try free flavour syrups at 7-Eleven. Take your pick from hazelnut, vanilla or caramel. All three, all free. Make it yours at 7-Eleven. And that's the latest traffic on Smooth 91.5.
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20: Good morning, I'm Maham Ghoshani with your 6 o'clock news. A cafe has been firebombed just days after it was peppered with bullets. Fire tore through Andy's Place Cafe in Essendon around 1 o'clock this morning, causing significant damage to the Australia Post store next door. A dark-coloured SUV was seen fleeing the area, and police are now trying to work out if the attack is linked to a drive-by shooting last week. An elderly couple missing after leaving respite care and heading out on a shopping trip have been found safe and well, ending an anxious weekend for their family. Police say Colin and Claudette, both in their 80s, were located in the Maryborough area last night after concerns grew over their welfare. The pair had only moved into respite care on Tuesday before self-discharging on Saturday morning. Pauline Hanson's slide in the polls has continued, with the One Nation leader no longer the country's preferred Prime Minister. A new Resolve Political Monitor poll has Senator Hanson trailing the PM by 8 points, with Angus Taylor third. One Nation support has also fallen, their primary vote now on 26, with Labor steady on 28, the coalition recovering to 23. Universities will be forced to define anti-Semitism and set up clearer processes for racism complaints as part of an overhaul of the higher education sector. The higher education regulator will have its powers strengthened to help enforce the new rules from next year. And US Senator Lindsey Graham has died after a brief and sudden illness, according to his office. Just days ago, he was in Ukraine shaking hands with President Volodymyr Zelensky. The senator was 71.
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20: Updating sport. World number one Jannik Sinner has won back-to-back Wimbledon titles, defeating Alexander Zverev in four sets in the final. He's become just the 10th man in the Open era to defend the trophy. The Lions have taken a big win over Essendon to snatch a top four spot after round 18. Late goals helped Brisbane seal the 90-point victory over the Bombers. Melbourne down Richmond by 46 points, and the Bulldogs beat the Eagles by 16 points in yesterday's other games. And the English Cricket Board has sacked Brendan McCullum as coach of their test. He'll remain head of the white ball teams.
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20: 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Partly cloudy Wednesday, overcast Thursday. Right now it's 11, and that's the latest on Smooth 91.5.
22: Thank you very much, Maha. Welcome along. It's Monday morning in Daryl Melbourne Town, and it's Smooth 91.5. Sadly, the weekend. See you later. Time to get back to work. Time to get back to school today too. It's going to be a busy morning. For you to start, Janet Jackson is Smooth.

104.5, the incredible voice of Adele. Set fire to the rain. 12 minutes past six, Mike Purso here this morning. Let's start Monday with a kooky coincidence. This morning I slept in a bit, and so I didn't ride in. I drove in instead, and I drove past the Vegemite factory. And it made me happy driving past the Vegemite factory. Then first message I get this morning is from Anne in Keilor Park. Up early, getting things organised for kids going back to school today. Her big job to do? Make the Vegemite sandwiches. As one. United by Vegemite and all its gooiness. For you, you too still haven't found what I'm looking for at Smooth 91.5.

0: Smooth 91.5. Brilliant. Always absolutely sensational. You too. And I still haven't found what I'm looking for as a part of our More Music Breakfast Chat. 16 minutes past 6, Mike Purso here this morning. We started with just a shout-out to someone about Vegemite a couple of minutes ago, and now here's another great Australian story. Well, I've got mixed feelings about this, but it is... Okay, I'll cut to the chase. If you're an arachnophobe, turn away from the radio now, because an Australian spider has been judged by scientists around the world as the fastest spider in the world. And it's not some little nippy thing. It's the big, fat, hairy huntsman. They did this study, in a university study in the UK and Germany, and found that one member of the huntsman family, the brown huntsman, Heteropoda jugalans, was clocked as the quickest of more than 250 spider species analysed by that team, reaching a peak speed of 3.59 metres per second. 3.59 metres per second. You know when you're trying to catch them? That's why. 3.59 metres per second, that's about 13 kilometres an hour. Wow. So there we go, another source of great pride for Australians. Congratulations to us. We've got the world's fastest spider.
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2: 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In Cranbourne West, there's delays in all directions due to a crash on the Western Port Highway southbound just near the Central Parkway. An ongoing incident on the Hume Freeway citybound at Donnybrook Road has some delays building. Monash Freeway struggling from the Princess Highway to Belgrave Hallam Road and again between Wellington Road and Warragul Road. 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And that's the latest traffic on Smooth 91.5.
0: Thank you very much. Today in Melbourne, a top of 16 degrees, which is very mild for this time of year, isn't it? Some showers are forecast later on this afternoon. They'll hang around tonight into tomorrow morning, Wednesday. A finer day with a top of 15 degrees. In the city now, it's 12, and ABBA at Smooth 91.5.

with 91.5, some Monday morning energy from Martika. I feel the earth move. Welcome along. Mike Perso here this morning as you get yourself organised for another busy week ahead. Some things to put on your to-do list will include this. Steel Magnolias is opening at the Athenaeum Theatre for a limited season. Tickets are just $55. You book yours today. We'd love to get you some for free. And how about a couple hundred bucks to spend on dinner and drinks as well? That coming up for you in the next 10 or 15 minutes' time here at Smooth FM.

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12: 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In Cranbourne West, there's been a collision on the Western Port Highway southbound at Central Parkway. Hume Freeway is building citybound at Donnybrook Road. Over on the Monash Freeway, under speed from Belgrave Hallam Road into East Link and then again around Warragul Road, and the Mornington Peninsula Freeway a touch slow at Springvale Road. Ongoing works in Altona Meadows. Point Cook Road is closed over the Princess Freeway. Use Palmer's Road to divert around it. 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And that's the latest traffic on Smooth 91.5.
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14: Good morning, I'm Maham Kashani with your 6:30 news. An Essendon cafe has been firebombed just days after it was peppered with bullets. Fire tore through Andy's Place Cafe around 1 a.m, causing significant damage to the Australia Post business next door. An SUV was seen fleeing the area, with police now trying to work out if the attack is linked to a drive-by shooting last week. An elderly couple missing since Saturday has been found after concerns were raised by family and friends. Police sharing the news last night after locating colleagues Colin and Claudette in Maryborough. The couple sparked a major search after checking themselves out of their nursing home in Wheelers Hill on Saturday before travelling to the Glen and Brandon Park shopping centres. Aussies are missing out on cheaper medicines due to backroom deals by one of the country's most powerful lobby groups. A new report by the Grattan Institute says the Pharmacy Guild of Australia is calling the shots and bringing in massive profits at the expense of patients. The Guild has refuted the claims, saying it has a track record of promoting affordable medicine. The US insists the Strait of Hormuz is open despite Iran saying it's closed the waterway amid renewed strikes. Hostilities continue after Washington struck dozens of military targets across Iran. The renewed fire has put the interim ceasefire agreement in jeopardy, which aimed to reopen the strait and bring a permanent end to the war. And Professor Richard Scollier is set to be farewelled at a state funeral today. Dignitaries, including the Prime Minister, New South Wales Premier and Governor-General, to attend the service at the Sydney Opera House this morning. The leading melanoma pathologist and former Australian of the Year died last month after a three-year battle with brain cancer.
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14: Updating sport. Italian Jannik Sinner has won Wimbledon, the world number one, taking out Alexander Zverev in four sets in the final. The Lions have snatched a top four spot on the ladder following their 90-point win over Essendon. In yesterday's other games, Melbourne down Richmond by 46 points and the Bulldogs overcame the Eagles by 16 points. And seven-time world champion Marc Marquez has maintained his dominance, winning the German MotoGP for Ducati.
10: Broadway's smash hit musical Waitress must close this week at Her Majesty's Theatre. 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
14: Showers increasing with a top of 16. 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Partly cloudy Wednesday, overcast Thursday. Right now it's 11 and that's the latest on Smooth 91.5.
13: Thank you very much, Maha. Welcome along to Monday morning at Smooth 91.5. Another day of more music, less talk. The occasional big night out. Those tickets to Steel Magnolias and $200 to spend on the way shortly after this one at Smooth.

Smooth 91.5, Monday morning in Melbourne, feeling fabulous with Genesis and Invisible Touch. Hello, Sally. Sally's new. Well, this is a great story. Her husband, Mick, decided he wanted to do his first half marathon. He wanted to get it done before his 50th birthday, and that's going to happen this weekend in Run Melbourne. She's on water bottle duty, and he'll be huffing and puffing his way through 21 k's of sweat on the road to glory. Good on you, Mick. For you, it's Four Tops at Smooth FM.

0: with 91.5. Always makes you feel terrific, doesn't it? Four Tops. Sugar Pie, Honey Bunch, as part of our More Music Breakfast Show. It's about a quarter to seven. Just family members of Tamsin, Liv and Lewis, their flight's touchdown in Doha. My little boy and his two friends off for their big adventure. They're on their way to London. And how's this for timing? They're going to be in London on the day that England plays Argentina in the World Cup. Imagine finding a pub somewhere. Whoa, that'd be huge, wouldn't it? For those of us back in town, though, some good entertainment options. This is a great one. We are, of course, the theatre capital of Australia, and Steel Magnolias is about to kick off a great season at the Athenaeum Theatre. Now, this stars an amazing cast, including Lisa McCune, Deborah Lawrence, Mandy Bishop, Jessica Redmayne, etc., etc. You know the story. It's a great story. It will be a great night out. And to make it even better, how about $200 to spend on dinner and drinks as well? So if you like the tickets and the night out, give us a call now. 13 59 50 at Smooth FM.
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2: 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See website for T's and C's. We have a collision in Cranbourne West, Western Port Highway southbound near the Central Parkway. Hume Freeway continuing to build citybound at Donnybrook Road. Morning to Peninsula Freeway. It's slow from Eastlink into Thames Promenade and the Monash. A bit sluggish from Eastlink into Warragul Road. A reminder of ongoing works in Berwick Clyde Road at the Monash Freeway is down to one lane in both directions. 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And that's the latest traffic on Smooth 91.5.
0: Thank you very much. Today in Melbourne is going to be pretty mild for this time of year. Top of 16 degrees coming up. Showers forecast from later on this afternoon and overnight. More showers than 16 for tomorrow. Wednesday, 15 degrees and a mixture of sunshine and cloud. In the city now, it's 12 degrees. Geelong's on 11 and it's the Bangles at Smooth FM. 16.

0: Smooth 91.5 with Mrs. Kelsey, or is in fact he Mr. Swift? What do you reckon? Taylor and Shake It Off. It is almost 5 minutes to seven. Welcome along to Smooth 91.5. It's a Monday morning, back to school for a lot of people today, including the lovely Olivia from Toot Grook, after another day of teaching at Woodley in Frankston South. But first up, she's got to walk the dog.
1: Hello, how are you?
0: Yes, good. Blessed are the dog walkers, Olivia. Blessed are the dog walkers. You and your pooch.
1: Oh, it's a little bit chilly, but has to be done.
0: Absolutely it does. Now, you're a teacher, you're back to work today, but you were up in the King Valley last week, weren't you?
1: Yes, last week my husband and I moseyed on down to the King Valley and enjoyed some beautiful wine from Pizzini and Del Zotto.
0: Oh, my God. You know, when I was a young boy, I used to pick tobacco in the King Valley back in the day.
1: Oh, yes. Lots of remnants of that. It's still there.
0: It's still there. I'm glad we're making wine rather than tobacco these days, though, which is a good thing. Let's get you organised for a great night out. Congratulations. You're off to Steel Magnolias at the Athenaeum Theatre and $200 to spend on dinner and drinks.
1: Oh, wonderful. Thank you.
0: What a bad way to start the return to school week. You have a brilliant night out and thanks for being a part of Smooth.
1: Fabulous. Thank you very much for that. Enjoy your day.
0: Cheers, Liv. Bye.
1: Bye.

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19: Melbourne's traffic on Smooth 91.5.
20: 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A truck has broken down on the Monash Freeway outbound at Stud Road. The left-hand lane is shut. Speeds are knocked down to 40. Watch out for a crash in Northgate, Merry Parade between High Street and St George's Road. Heavy going in both directions. Use Arthurton Road if you can. Lights are out following a crash in Currambin West. Western Port Highway southbound near Central Parkway. And Calder Freeway is now building from Sunshine Avenue Avenue to Green Gully Road. 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
6: Good morning, I'm Maham Kashani with your 7 o'clock news. Police are investigating whether an overnight firebombing in Essendon is linked to a drive-by shooting last week. Arsonists targeted Andy's Place Cafe around 1 a.m, causing significant damage to the Australia Post store next door. A hunt now underway for a dark-coloured SUV seen leaving the area. Labor has unveiled new laws requiring universities to take a tougher approach to stamping out racism and anti-Semitism. The changes require unis to set up a complaints process and adopt formal definitions of hate. Education Minister Jason Clare says students and staff deserve to feel safe on campus.
21: What it really means is that the university's got to have a definition of anti-Semitism and other types of hate, and they've got to have policies and plans and complaint processes in place so that students know what to do when bad things happen to them at the university.
6: Support for Pauline Hanson has fallen in the latest opinion poll. The Resolve Political Monitor has the One Nation leader trailing the PM by 8 points, with Angus Taylor third. One Nation support has also dropped their primary vote on 26, with Labor steady on 28, the Coalition recovering to 23. Donald Trump claims the Strait of Hormuz is open to commercial traffic, despite Iran saying it's closed the waterway until further notice after the latest escalation in fighting. Tehran launched missiles at its Gulf neighbours in retaliation to a number of American strikes. The US president also claims Iran had agreed to a fresh deal just hours before the latest attacks. And Madonna's Confessions 2 album has debuted number one on the Billboard 200 chart, the Queen of Pop earning her first number one album of the 2020s.
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6: Updating sport. Jannik Sinner continues to dominate men's tennis, winning back-to-back titles at Wimbledon. The Italian lost the first set to Alexander Zverev in the final, but bounced back to win the next three and secure his fifth career major. The Lions have thrashed Essendon by 90 points in their Round 18 showdown to claim a top-four spot on the ladder. In the other games, Melbourne down Richmond 111-65, and the Bulldogs overcame the Eagles 86-70. And Tom Kim has won his first golf title in 3 years, taking out the Scottish Open. Aussie Minwoo Lee finished second, 2 shots behind.
22: Broadway's smash hit musical Waitress must close this week at Her Majesty's Theatre. 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
6: Showers increasing with a top of 16. 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Partly cloudy Wednesday, overcast Thursday. Right now it's 11, and that's the latest on Smooth 91.5.
23: 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Welcome along to Smooth 91.5 for Monday morning in Darryl, Melbourne Town. Just a reminder for people that usually travel on V-Line today, tomorrow, free rail travel for V-Line passengers. 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

Smooth 91.5 Coldplay, Viva La Vida, Rule the World. We'll see who gets to rule the football world shortly, won't we, with the business end of the World Cup soccer. Julian is in Elwood. He's a French guy living out here. He's been watching France progressing through. They're doing really well up against Spain in the next match to go to the final. Can't believe it's free on SBS. Good on you, SBS. You're champions.

Spin 91.5, Bob Marley, The Wailers. Three Little Birds. Don't worry about a thing. Every little thing's going to be all right. It's the message at home over the last few hours. So what happened is the last My Little Birds flew the coop yesterday. My younger son, Lewis, along with his two great friends, Tamsin and Olivia, headed off overseas. The girls are going with him for about 6 weeks, and then he is on his own. He has not got a return ticket. He's out into the big wide world overseas. And you know, we've seen our kids all the time head off overseas, and we track their flights on Flight Radar, and we get to hear from them and all the rest of it. Look forward to them coming home. This time, I guess he'll be coming home at some stage, but we don't know when. And it was so weird. It's Tamsin and Olivia headed off overseas. The girls are going with him for about 6 weeks, and then he is on his own. He has not got a return ticket. He's out into the big wide world overseas. And you know, we've seen our kids all the time head off overseas, and we track their

0: complete disaster. And then going to the bathroom where he's got his stuff on the bench and thinking, when's he going to come back and use it? Is he going to come back? Oh, my godfather, his mother will collapse if he decides he's staying away overseas. Anyway, it's a great thing. I'm very proud of him, but I will miss him massively. And I know a lot of people do go through the same thing. So if you've been through that, my heart goes out to you. And I guess we'll just have to start playing some flights around, I'd say, Christmas time, if not earlier.
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2: 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A truck has broken down on the Monash Freeway outbound at Stud Road. The left-hand lane is shut. Speeds are knocked down to 40. Watch out for a crash in Northcote Merry Parade between High Street and St George's Road. Heavy going in both directions. Use Atherton Road if you can. Lights are out following a crash in Cranbourne West. Western Port Highway southbound near Central Parkway. And Calder Freeway is now building from Sunshine Avenue to Green Gully Road. 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
0: Thank you very much. Today in Melbourne is really cloudy to start with. You might see a little sunshine this morning, but this afternoon, the rains are coming. Rain later on this afternoon into this evening, and then more showers at 16 for tomorrow. Wednesday, clearer weather with the top around 15. In the city now, it's 11 degrees in Madonna at Smooth.

with 91.5 things are cooking at the kitchen disco with Rosella. Everybody's free to feel good as part of our More Music Breakfast Show. Almost 25 minutes past 7. Mike Purso here this morning. Hello, Claire. Claire's in Roeville. She got in touch to let us know that empty nester fever is real. Her daughter moved to Christchurch for work last month and Ina has no return date confirmed yet. Wow. Anyway, hey, we know there are so many great things happening in and around Melbourne. How about spreading a bit further afield? How about Wilson's Prom and some whale watching? That sounds brilliant. Your chance to do that coming up in the next little while here at Smooth FM.

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16: Melbourne's traffic on Smooth 91.5.
17: Lunch is coming in hot and bigger at 7-Eleven. Try the Mega Sausage Roll or the Double Kransky. Your lunch favourites now bigger at 7-Eleven, wonderfully easier. A truck has broken down on the Monash Freeway outbound at Stud Road. The left-hand lane is closed. Speeds are at 40. Reports of a crash, Hume Freeway, city-bound at Cooper Street. Lights are on flash in Cranbourne West following an earlier crash. Western Port Highway at Central Parkway. Reports of a collision in Clayton, Dandenong Road, city-bound at Wellington Road. There's heavy traffic back in to Blackburn Road. 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And that's the latest traffic on Smooth 91.5.
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18: Good morning, I'm Maham Kashani with your 7:30 news. An investigation's underway into a firebombing in Essendon. Fire tore through Andy's Place Cafe around 1am, causing significant damage to the Australia Post business next door. A dark-coloured SUV was seen leaving the area, with officers now probing whether it's linked to a drive-by shooting last week. An elderly couple who sparked a major police search after leaving their nursing home has been found safe and well in Maryborough. Police sharing the news last night after locating Colin and Claudette. Officers say the couple checked themselves out of respite care in Wheelers Hill on Saturday morning before travelling to the Glen and Brandon Park shopping centres. Universities across Australia will now be legally required to adopt a formal definition of hate and set up a clear process for racism complaints. The changes are part of a government overhaul of the higher education sector. A major think tank claims Aussies are forking out more than they should for medicines because of the way pharmacies are funded. The Grattan Institute says the Pharmacy Guild of Australia is bringing in massive profits at the expense of patients due to backroom deals. The Guild has refuted the claims, saying it has a track record of advocating for affordable medicines. And US President Donald Trump insists the Strait of Hormuz is open despite Iran saying it's closed the waterway. It comes as Tehran launches retaliatory strikes at US bases in the region, including in Qatar and the UAE. Trump claims Iran had agreed to a fresh deal just hours before the latest attacks.
15: Mercedes-Benz are making news with their all-new CLA and CLA Electric. 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
18: Updating sport. Essendon has suffered a 90-point thrashing at the hands of Brisbane, the win handing the Lions a top four spot on the ladder. Richmond went down to Melbourne by 46 points, while the Eagles lost to the Bulldogs by 16 points. Jannik Sinner continues to dominate men's tennis, the Italian beating Alexander Zverev in four sets in the Wimbledon decider to secure back-to-back titles. And the World Cup semi-finals kick off later this week. France and Spain do battle first, then England takes on Argentina.
15: Broadway's smash hit musical Waitress must close this week at Her Majesty's Theatre. 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
18: 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Partly cloudy Wednesday, overcast Thursday. Right now it's 11, and that's the latest on Smooth 91.5.
3: Thank you very much, Maha. Welcome along Monday morning at Smooth 91.5. Back to school Monday. Carlton supporters, well, you know, is the dream still alive? I think it's still, it's sputtering, but it's still alive. Big reality check over the weekend still. Collingwood this weekend. Collingwood Carlton always just a little bit special, isn't it? We'd love to get you along on a special cruise, a cruise out whale watching of Wilson's Prom. It's fabulous. It's coming up soon at Smooth FM.

Smooth 91.5, Mariah Carey. Just a sweet fantasy. Mariah Carey earned a few brandy points in my mind the other day. This photo came out. She was at Disneyland in Anaheim in California with her family, and she didn't take the VIP route. She just stood in line with everyone else, chatting, waiting to get in the rides, all the rest of it. Good on you. Hello, Leah, too. Leah, on a run around Albert Park Lake. Some seasons this morning. Baby swans. What a great way to start your day. So is this. Billy Ocean. Love really hurts. Smooth FM.

0: Back to school Monday morning in Melbourne. The groove is good with Billy Ocean as a part of our More Music Breakfast Show. It is about 15 minutes to 8. Speaking of Ocean, how about this? This is great. What we've got for you every day this week is a chance for you and Buddy to partake of a Wilson's Prom whale cruise with Wildlife Coast Cruises. Set sail for whale watching at Wilson's Prom with Wildlife Coast Cruises. They're kicking off from this Saturday, which is great. So it's quite an extensive cruise. They'll look after you with lunch, morning tea, afternoon snacks, etc. And of course, hopefully at some stage, in fact, more than likely, a sighting of the great beast. Well, ho, comes a call. Oh, my. I remember that, you know, I thought, you know, whale watching, cool, whatever. And the first time I was out on a thing like this and I saw a whale, It was a religious experience. It's truly humbling. It's amazing. So I reckon it sounds fantastic. If you feel the same way, give us a call now. See if you can grab it. The phone number 1359 50 at Smooth FM.
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2: 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Reports of a collision in Clayton, Princess Highway, Citybound at Wellington Road. There's delays back into Blackburn Road. Lights are on flash in Cranbourne West, Western Port Highway at Central Parkway, and a crash also for the Hume Freeway, Citybound at Cooper Street. There are delays back into O'Hearn's Road. Ongoing repair works for the Ring Road Altona bound on the Princess Freeway ramp. The left-hand lane is shut. Works also over Cobble Bank, Ferris Road is shut of the railway line. 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T's and C's apply. And that's the latest traffic on Smooth 91.5.
0: Thank you very much. Today in Melbourne, it's cloudy, a bit of rain overnight. Most of the day should be okay, but this afternoon showers come back. They'll stick around into tonight and into tomorrow morning as well. Top of 16 degrees. It's 11 now.

0: making your Monday morning feel fabulous. It's Smooth 91.5, the Queen Aretha on the Freeway of Love. It's 4 minutes to 8. Mike Purso here this morning. For people on the Hurstbridge Line, some minor delays because of a train fault in the Dennis area. About 15 minutes, they reckon. Hopefully gets resolved sometime soon. Now, onto something much more exciting. This is absolutely fabulous. Every day this week, your chance to grab yourself a couple of tickets on a Wilson's Prom Whale Cruise. Someone that's super keen to do that from Emerald. This is Hannah. Now, Hannah, you and your partner Jack share a common love of whales. You've watched endless documentaries, but you've never seen them in real life.
1: No. We've tried to, DIY to, get down there and try and see them ourselves, but we've never had much luck. No. It's something that we both have a deep passion or love for, and it's something that we've always wanted to do.
0: Yeah, well let's make that dream reality. Congratulations. You've got the whale cruise, the whale watching cruise.
1: Oh, that's amazing. Thank you so much.
0: No worries at all. So that's with Wildlife Coast Cruises. It's going to be huge. You'll be heading off out of Port Welshpool, and I reckon there's every chance you're going to see the great beast and make your dreams come true.
1: Oh, that's fantastic. That's going to make our week. Thank you so much.
0: Not at all. Enjoy that. Let us know how you go, and thanks for being a part of Smooth. Appreciate it.
1: Yes, absolutely. Thank you so much.
0: All right. See you, Hannah. Bye. Smooth.

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14: 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On the Hume Freeway, there's been a collision city bound at Cooper Street. There's delays right back past O'Hearn's Road. Consider taking the Hume Highway instead. Lights are still on flash in Cranbourne West following an earlier crash on the Western Port Highway city bound at Central Parkway. In Clayton, Princess Highway city bound at Wellington Road, there's been a smash. Delays are back to Blackburn Road. Calder Freeway continuing to build from Sunshine Avenue. Want to feel like a big deal? You will during Prime Day. Shop epic deals on kitchen, electronics, home and more this Prime Day and feel like a big deal. 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And that's the latest traffic on Smooth 91.5.
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15: Good morning, I'm Maham Kashani with your 8 o'clock news. Universities will be required to define anti-Semitism as part of an overhaul of higher education standards introduced by the federal government. They'll also be forced to set up clear processes for racism complaints under the changes. It comes as vice-chancellors from five universities and former students prepare to give evidence at the Royal Commission into anti-Semitism today. Pauline Hanson's slide in the polls has continued, with the One Nation leader no longer the country's preferred Prime Minister. A new Resolve political monitor poll has Senator Hanson trailing the PM by 8 points, with Angus Taylor third. One Nation support has also fallen. Their primary vote now on 26, with Labor steady on 28, the coalition recovering to 23. A cafe has been firebombed just days after it was peppered with bullets. Fire tore through Andy's Place Cafe in Essendon around 1 o'clock this morning, causing significant damage to the Australia Post store next door. A dark-coloured SUV was seen fleeing the area, and police are now trying to work out if the attack is linked to a drive-by shooting last week. And filling out paper forms on arrival will soon be a thing of the past for millions of travellers to Australia. Digital passenger cards will be rolled out to all international airports and seaports over the next 18 months after a successful trial.
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15: Updating sport. The Lions have taken a big win over Essendon to snatch a top four spot after round 18. Late goals helped Brisbane seal the 90-point victory over the Bombers. Melbourne down Richmond by 46 points and the Bulldogs beat the Eagles by 16 points in yesterday's other games. Well, number one, Jannik Sinner has won back-to-back Wimbledon titles, defeating Alexander Zverev in four sets in the decider. He's become just the 10th man in the Open era to defend the trophy. And the English Cricket Board has sacked Brendan McCullum as coach of their test. He'll remain head of the white ball teams.
0: Broadway's smash hit musical Waitress must close this week at Her Majesty's Theatre. 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
15: Showers increasing with a top of 16 today. 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Partly cloudy Wednesday, overcast Thursday. Right now it's 11 and that's the latest on Smooth 91.5.
2: 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Welcome to Smooth 91.5. Another day of more music, less talk and the first day of back to school. Remember the 40k speed limits are back around school zones. And just chill, relax, take it easy, and all will be well. This from the billion-dollar movie man, Michael Jackson. It's Beat It. 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

0: Smooth 91.5, hypnotic, haunting, amazing, Fleetwood Mac and Dreams as a part of our More Music Breakfast Show. It's 18 minutes past 8. Welcome to Monday morning. It's Mike Purso here every day this week, by the way, giving you tickets to come along and see Still Magnolias, the play, which starts next Thursday at the Athenaeum Theatre. Also, of course, Pretty Woman, the musical, opens from tomorrow night at the Regent Theatre. And even Mrs. Doubtfire, the feel-good musical, comes to town at the end of November at the Princess Theatre. So some amazing shows, all these movies being turned into stage shows and musicals. I was wondering, have you got a favourite movie that you'd like to see turned into a stage show or a musical? How about The Big Lebowski? That's all right. The Great Escape. Imagine the finale of The Great Escape musical with a big Steve McQueen motorcycle leap out across the audience. Be fantastic. Titanic. That sort of writes itself, doesn't it? We already know some of the soundtrack to that. And there was, wasn't there a Titanic Theatre restaurant in Williamstown a little while ago too? Maybe. Chopper the musical. There you go. Some interesting songs to put in that one. Anyway, so if any movies you like, you'd love to see turned into a musical or a stage show, let us know via Instagram at smoothfm915. We'll put something up there on Insta Story. Or, of course, just call us direct on 135950.
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2: 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On the Hume Freeway, there's been a collision city bound at Cooper Street. Delays are back to Craigieburn Road. Consider taking the Hume Highway if you can. Reports of a crash in Campbellfield, Hume Highway northbound at Somerset Road. Lights are on flashing Cranbourne West following an earlier crash. Western Port Highway at Central Parkway. A breakdown in Clayton Princess Highway city bound at North Road. The right hand lane shut. And on the Deer Park Bypass, breakdown at Christie's Road has speeds knocked down to 40. Every minute of every day, a child is admitted to hospital. 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And that's the latest traffic on Smooth 91.5.
0: Thank you very much. Still some delays for people on the Mernda line. In fact, the Hurstbridge line, I beg your pardon. Mernda line's had a cancellation, but hopefully that'll get sorted real soon. Melbourne today, it should be all right for the bulk of today, but later on this afternoon some showers coming through, staying around for tomorrow, and then things fine up a bit for Wednesday. The forecast top today, 16 degrees, it's 11 now.

1.5 Culture Club. Karma Chameleon. Culture Club, the musical, would be interesting, wouldn't it? Fair few great movies have found themselves now becoming stage plays and musicals. We've got Steel Magnolias open in town in just a little while. Of course, Pretty Woman, the musical, about to open this week as well. So we put that out on Insta Story today. Have you got a favourite movie that could find its way on stage as a play or a musical? Nelly Fontana actually just saw The Sheep Detectives, a new movie with Hugh Jackman, over the course of the weekend. She thought that would make an ideal musical. Of course it would. You could adapt all sorts of songs. You could use a Michael Jackson song. I'm bad for the Sheep Detectives, you see. Anyway, any suggestions, let us know. 1359 50 on Insta Story at Smooth FM 915.

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3: 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Reports of a collision on the Tullamarine Freeway citybound atop of the Balti Bridge. There's a few delays building. Otherwise, a crash yet to be cleared on the Hume Freeway citybound at Cooper Street. Delays are back to Craigieburn Road. Consider taking the Hume Highway instead. Western Freeway having a reasonable warning. Just a little bit slow around Leakes Road in Aintree. Princes Freeway slowing through the Point Cook Bend. And the Monash Freeway, a pretty good run in from Eastlink. Want to feel like a big deal? You will during Prime Day. Shop epic deals on kitchen, electronics, home and more this Prime Day and feel like a big deal. Ends today. And that's the latest traffic on Smooth 91.5.
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22: Good morning, I'm Mahan Kashani with your 8:30 news. Aussies are missing out on cheaper medicines due to backroom deals by one of the country's most powerful lobby groups. A new report by the Grattan Institute says the Pharmacy Guild of Australia is calling the shots and bringing in massive profits at the expense of patients. The Guild has refuted the claims, saying it has a track record of promoting affordable medicines. Overseas, and at least 27 people have been killed and several others injured in a pub fire in Bangkok. Footage shows a huge fire raging and plumes of smoke coming out of the pub in the northern part of the Thai capital. Firefighters have brought the blaze under control. Back home, and an Essendon cafe has been firebombed just days after it was peppered with bullets. Fire tore through Andy's Place Cafe around 1 a.m, causing significant damage to the Australia Post business next door. An SUV was seen fleeing the area, with police now trying to work out if the attack is linked to a drive-by shooting last week. An elderly couple missing since Saturday has been found after concerns were raised by family and friends. Police sharing the news last night after locating Colin and Claudette in Maryborough. The couple sparked a major search after checking themselves out of their nursing home in Wheelers Hill on Saturday before travelling to the Glen and Brandon Park shopping centres. And Professor Richard Scollier is set to be farewelled at a state funeral today. Dignitaries, including the Prime Minister, New South Wales Premier and Governor-General, to attend the service at the Sydney Opera House this morning. The leading melanoma pathologist and former Australian of the Year died last month after a 3-year battle with brain cancer.
0: Mercedes-Benz are making news with their all-new CLA and CLA Electric. 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
22: Updating sport. The Lions have snatched a top four spot on the ladder following their 90-point win over Essendon. In yesterday's other games, Melbourne downed Richmond by 46 points and the Bulldogs overcame the Eagles by 16 points. Jannik Sinner continues to dominate men's tennis, the Italian securing back-to-back Wimbledon titles with a 4-set win over Alexander Zverev in the decider. And 7-time world champ Marc Marquez has maintained his dominance, winning the German MotoGP for Ducati.
0: Broadway's smash hit musical Waitress must close this week at Her Majesty's Theatre. 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
22: 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Partly cloudy Wednesday, overcast Thursday. Right now it's 11 and that's the latest on Smooth 91.5.
5: Thank you very much, Maham. Welcome along to Monday morning at Smooth 91.5. A back to school Monday morning. You organised? A bit of panic at home? Still, you'll be fine, I'm sure. Hey, lots of people chipping in with favourite movies that could turn into musicals. Joanne Leopold, big Robbie Williams fan, suggested that Better Man would be a great musical. I mean, Better Man, when Robbie was a monkey, a bit weird. Better Man with the singing monkey musical, a little off the chart, I'm afraid. Never mind, thanks for the suggestion.

Smooth 91.5, the mighty, mighty John Farnham with Two Strong Hearts. Of course, Whispering Jack, the John Farnham musical on its way to town. A couple of interesting people, Ben Hall and Bonnie Anderson from Neighbours, have been cast in the roles of Glenn and Gaynor Wheatley. I was thinking, Neighbours? Hello? Neighbours the musical? Of course. What a cunning plan. It's a bajillion dollar idea. It's 8:45. This from John Paul Young. Love is in the air at Smooth 91.5.

0: Smith 91.5, John Boyan. I'll squeak. It's 12 minutes to 9. Mike Perso here this morning. Hey, thanks everyone that's contributed to the long list of movies they like to see turned into musicals. Kira from Frankston, her kids love seeing Moana over the school holidays. That should be turned into a musical. Why not? I mean, the guy who wrote the songs for it, Lin-Manuel Miranda, is the guy that wrote Hamilton, for crying out loud. I mean, not bad at all. Yvonne from Gladstone Park, Knives Out the musical. Yeah, fine. Nikki from Thornbury would love to see The Devil Wears Prada as a musical, but it's already been done, apparently. It turned into a musical with songs written by Elton John. They ran it in London, still running in London, but it did not do well on Broadway. However, if you're going to London Town anytime soon, maybe, Nikki, you can have a look at that. Meanwhile, let's you and me have a look at the traffic.
1: Melbourne's traffic on Smooth 91.5.
2: 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On the Hume Freeway, there's been a collision city-bound at Cooper Street. Delays are back to Craigieburn Road. Consider taking the Hume Highway if you can. A breakdown in Campbellfield on the Hume Highway city-bound at Cooper Street has a middle lane shut. Lights are still out in Cranbourne West due to an earlier crash. Western Port Highway at Central Parkway. Reports of a crash for Eltham. Fitzsimmons Lane just near Rose Hill Road, delays in both directions. 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Search Belong deals. And that's the latest traffic on Smooth 91.5.
0: Thank you very much. 16 degrees, our forecast top today. Showers coming up later on today. Between now and then, things should be pretty good, I reckon. Also, some great news too. We've teamed up with Wild Bean Cafe at BP to give you more for your mornings with coffee on us. 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

0: Smooth 91.5, Daryl Hall, John Oates, making my dreams come true. Daryl Hall, recuperating after a kidney transplant.
1: Wow.
0: It's about 4 minutes tonight. 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If you're still running, you're late. Anyway, you'll be fine. You'll sort out. Ty Frost to take you through the rest of the morning. Enjoy. It's very pleasant company, and we'll see you for Tuesday. Bye for now. Smooth.

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20: 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See website for T's and C's. Bit of traffic building on the South Gippsland Freeway northbound before the Monash. A breakdown shutting a left-hand lane. Otherwise, we have a collision on the Hume Freeway citybound at Cooper Street. Delays are back into Craigieburn Road. Consider taking the Hume Highway. Princess Freeway, a crash citybound near the Fitzgerald Road exit, has a right-hand lane shut. Lights are out in Clanburn West, just on the Western Port Highway at Central Parkway. That's due to an earlier collision. Police on scene are diverting traffic. Want your coffee made your way? 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All three, all free. Make it yours at 7-Eleven. And that's the latest traffic on Smooth 91.5.
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21: Good morning, I'm Maham Gashani with your 9 o'clock news. Police are investigating whether an overnight firebombing in Essendon is linked to a drive-by shooting last week. Arsonists targeted Andy's Place Cafe around 1am, causing significant damage to the Australia Post store next door. A hunt now underway for a dark-coloured SUV seen leaving the area. Labor has unveiled new laws requiring universities to take a tougher approach to stamping out racism and anti-Semitism. The changes require unis to set up a complaints process and adopt formal definitions of hate. Education Minister Jason Clare says students and staff deserve to feel safe on campus.
22: What it really means is that the university's got to have a definition of anti-Semitism and other types of hate, and they've got to have policies and plans and complaint processes in place so that students know what to do when bad things happen to them at the university.
21: Support for Pauline Hanson has fallen in the latest opinion poll. The Resolve Political Monitor has the One Nation leader trailing the PM by 8 points, with Angus Taylor third. One Nation support has also dropped their primary vote on 26, with Labor steady on 28, the coalition recovering to 23. Donald Trump claims the Strait of Hormuz is open to commercial traffic, despite Iran saying it's closed the waterway until further notice after the latest escalation in fighting. Tehran launched missiles at its Gulf neighbours in retaliation to a number of American strikes. The US president also claims Iran had agreed to a fresh deal just hours before the latest attacks. And Madonna's Confessions 2 album has debuted at number one on the Billboard 200 chart, the Queen of Pop earning her first number one album of the 2020s.
0: Mercedes-Benz are making news with their all-new CLA and CLA Electric. 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
21: Updating sport. The Lions have thrashed Essendon by 90 points in their Round 18 showdown to claim a top four spot on the ladder. In the other games, Melbourne downed Richmond 111-65 and the Bulldogs overcame the Eagles 86-70. Jannik Sinner continues to dominate men's tennis, winning back-to-back titles at Wimbledon. The Italian lost the first set to Alexander Zverev in the final, but bounced back to win the next three and secure his fifth career major. And Tom Kim has won his first golf title in 3 years, taking out the Scottish Open. Aussie Minwoo Lee finished second, 2 shots behind.
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21: 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Partly cloudy Wednesday, overcast Thursday. Right now it's 12, and that's the latest on Smooth 91.5.
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2: 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Hello, it's Ty Frost. 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

0: 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Nice to have you with me. My name's Ty Frost. I hope you had a great weekend. I'm sure you did if you swung past Queen Victoria Market and the Bastille Day French Festival. 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

0: 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Definitely the home of feel-good music here at Smooth FM with a song like that. Hello, it's Ty. School's back. Is this your first moment of solitude the last couple of weeks? 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